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1: Celebration of life. 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Rest in peace, Mama, till we meet again to part no more. 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

0: Ladies and gentlemen, boys and girls, we are back on the radio. It is the best way to start your morning. The morning drive right here on EBS 95.7. The Big Homie is my name, Matthew Ajakaye. Welcoming you all to Tuesday, yes, the 8th of September 2026. September has already run it, but you know I'm not alone in the studio. Desmond Adabi is back from the rains. Welcome to the show, Desmond. How far, my bro?
1: Yeah, good morning, Benin City. Good morning, Nigeria. Yeah, it was something else yesterday. I got ready for work, but on my way, I was drenched. Oh. So, yeah, I was drenched. My shoes, my clothes,
0: were you wearing a Nike? So, like, if that's no, you have to contribute for a new shoe.
1: I was already in Nike. I was wearing the Wrangler. Yeah. So, but it's time when I'm here.
0: Okay. Yeah, fine. That's what he's here today. Chris Nabs, they filed the rain yesterday. Back on the radio today. Good morning to you.
2: Yeah, good morning, Benin City. Good morning, Nigeria. Sometimes there is no one to be working less and because of age. Looking at taking care of our health. But it's like we are more proactive now. The older, the better. Like Junior, the bottle to my elders. Allow me easy.
0: Joseph Omoyegbe, good morning to you. What's up?
3: Good morning, Mr. Matthew. I'm so excited to be here this morning. Good morning, Benin City. Good morning, Nigeria. Yesterday, I told you guys that today is going to be a favorable weather. I'm experiencing a good weather this morning.
0: So, what do you mean?
3: I'm just saying.
0: You have prophetic tendencies
3: I'm just saying the fact.
0: What
1: let me tell you, today is Oyegbe Market Day.
3: Okay. So
0: some traditional things have gone down. I think as members of the show we should once in a while consult these guys. I'm like, we should consult these guys once in a while. But I don't know how it works. But sometimes I think the medicine just feels
2: definitely it will rain today.
3: Later on,
2: it's almost threatening to rain. I don't know, in some parts of Benin today it might start raining.
3: Yeah.

0: this part, of course, like yes. I just want to say, this is the Oyegbeni market. We let the women come out, traders come out first. And, one or two sellings first of all. There to run, it will range.
1: We got a message yesterday from the Nigerian. Yeah, we should. We shouldn't go far.
2: Consult Chris now.
1: Oh, okay. But speaking seriously now, we've got messages from the Nigerian Meteorological Agency that's going to be 3 days of light or heavy rains, especially in Edo Delta and Ebonyi State. Let's quickly go into that. So Nigerian Meteorological Agency has forecast cloudy skies, thunderstorms, and moderate to heavy rains across the country from Monday to Wednesday. NIMA disclosed this in a weather outlook released on Sunday in Abuja, advising residents to take precautions during thunderstorms. For the northern region, the agency forecast the thunderstorms with moderate rains over parts of Adamawa, Kebbi, Taraba on Monday morning. NIMA said thunderstorms accompanied by moderate rains were expected over most parts of the north central region during the afternoon and evening. For the southern region, NIMET forecast cloudy skies and prospect of light and heavy rains over parts of Ebonyi, Edo, and Delta State. So, yes, rainmakers over NIMET. Who are you believing?
2: I think that forecast is not wrong.
1: Yeah, it's not.
2: Like today, Chris just said, it's a part of Benin and some part of Edo State, it must have started raining this morning, and the cloud is not even smiling this morning at all. You know, it's not looking too bright. I think before the end of today,
1: I thought it was going to rain. I thought it was going to rain early today because I was seeing signs already.
3: You know, it rained in the night. It could have rained now. Maybe drizzle. Drizzle in the night. At about 2:30, it's just almost threatening to rain heavily. But that's why I say it's going to rain. Maybe it's raining some parts of Benin City. But thank God for NIMET. They're the new, the modern oracle, as it were, helping to let residents know that, today, tomorrow, next tomorrow, there will be rain, so be careful.
1: Yeah.
3: And those who are staying in a prone area, should be very careful, know how to do your things, adjust yourselves. And those people staying in area, you know that when it rains, your street get logged with water. You prepare yourself too. After this slow period, you can start enjoying yourself, something like that.
1: All right, just prepare yourself. You know, it's a raining season and it's the Ember month, so drive safely. It's very important that you drive safely. But let's talk about something that we're going to be watching out for as it even rains heavily, right? It is the Benin Asaba Road, right? The Federal Ministry of Works. So that's when he's smiling already. The Federal Ministry of Works has raised fresh concerns over the performance of the Benin Asaba Expressway Concession Company Limited. I don't know why this is the name of this company, but we'll talk about that later. Accusing the concessioner of violating several provisions of its agreement with the federal government. The Federal Controller of Works in Edo States, Engineer Babatunde Tajudeen, made this known in a press briefing on the Benin Asaba Concession Project, saying the ministry was considering measures to restore the highway and ease the hardship being experienced by motorists. The 125-kilometer Benin Asaba Expressway, which stretches from Ring Road roundabout in Benin City to Summit Junction in Asaba Delta State, is a major federal highway linking the south-south, south-east, and parts of southwest region. We've said it on this platform that Edo is a transportation hub, right? It is a gateway state. According to him, the Federal Executive Council approved the concession of the highway to Benin Asaba Expressway Concession Company Limited on January 16, 2023, under a design, finance, build, and operate transfer arrangement for 25 years, including a 3-year construction period. The concession agreement was subsequently signed on May 23, 2023. The federal controller said the ministry has proposed the mutual termination of the concession, arguing that the concessionaire had further deteriorated the highway and might not be able to complete the project within the approved bill of engineering measurements and evaluation. That's what's coming in from the Federal Ministry of
2: Works,
1: and also by the Federal Commissioner of Works in Edo State, Engineer Babatunde Tajudeen.
2: I think, if you ask me, I think it's a right step in the right direction. I don't think it's even going too late. because at the beginning of the construction, because we saw the construction from that Agbo Park axis towards down to the bypass and after the bypass of Hawaii area and Adua area. At the beginning of that construction, people were already complaining that this job is a shady job.
1: I mean, the way they went about it was
2: exactly
1: no equipment on the road. You just they employ manual laborers, and you know it's shady.
2: So this coming at this time, I think it's even coming too late, and the contract for me should be revoked, because if they had to give it to someone else, another contractor, fine. If the federal Federal Ministry of Work themselves can even take charge of the road for reconstruction better, because for this company that is handling this road now, I'm even aware, somebody told me that they are already building a toll gate around Adoa. You have not even haven't even completed the construction of the road. You are building a toll gate for you to be collecting money already. Because they're gonna do that for 25 years. So people should be passing bad routes and be paying you money. You understand? So they are just there for the money's sake and not for not how well the commuters passing through that road we feel. And so this is the right step in the right direction. Yes.
3: All right, Matthew, you were talking about the word concession. You don't really understand. I think a concession actually is maybe reaching of an agreement or provide a special business right. And of course, this right or this business right or agreement has been agreed since 2023, from what you just read. And we just hope that the contract actually will be fulfilled and see how they can make sure the road is better. But from all indications, the minister himself came and said, even the presidency came and said, it happened on Al Jazeera that road is a dead trap and some people lost businesses. People spent 3 hours in coming to Benin City, within Benin City, like that. So it has caused a lot of uproar, a lot of hula baloos, and still, we don't know what is happening. But the Onitsha, the second Niger bridge that they closed some couple of weeks, about 2 weeks ago, works have started going on there. So we don't know now what is happening within this road. Are they waiting for the rains to be over before they start? Because really, the soil texture, you can't really actually walk when the rains are heavy like this. Maybe the engineers are waiting for the rains to be over and to start a proper construction of that work. Or maybe, like the minister said, they will arrest the contractor because this was not part of the contract by taking off the asphalts from the road. Maybe he said it was not part of the contract. Is something going on under? Maybe there are investigations from federal government, or one or two issues going on there where that the road is not still being attended to. With the, by now, I've seen heavy duty equipment there. And maybe he says, okay, we're sorry, or they put some placards or somebody, we're sorry this road will be constructed in no distant time, but bear with us. This little thing that can help, that can make the public say, okay, these guys, they are listening to our cry, and soon this will be better. But up till now, as we speak, nothing is being said. Just like what Matthew said, it's just their bookies that are still working there, the manual jobs that are still working there. So what do we say?
1: When I heard the name of the company, I was like, what's the Benin Asaba Concession Nigeria Limited? I heard the name. I'm like, this is not even a reputable company. I'm being very honest.
2: Exactly. To also let you know that they are not capable and they are not competent. This is a contract that has been signed for since May 23rd, 2023, for a construction period of 3 years, right?
1: Mm-hmm.
2: So apparently, by May 2026, the road should have been well constructed.
1: Yes,
2: and this is September, and the road is worse than it was in 2023.
3: Okay,
2: so
3: let me choose one plan.
1: Now,
3: do you know how much would have gone down in that contract? This month, you are the
2: 228 billion.
3: Yes, and see, no matter the amount of money, this month, I concede this road to you to construct, and this one at 28 billion, like you said, instead of this money, I will give you half of the money. First of all, let me hold half of the money, and you go start your work. So, what will you say about that? Understand? Sometimes you give people contracts to execute this contract, but before you know, there are some sharing formulas that have gone along the way the contractor, the contractee, the ESO, the ISO, and the rest of. UC Council had those also challenges in that matter. Don't you think so?
2: Honestly, the worst part of these roads actually is from is the Benin axis, from the Benin to Abuja. Those are this part are the worst, because from the Delta State area down to Somish Junction is not as bad as from Benin to Abuja. Honestly speaking, yeah, because even the minister threatened to arrest the the contractor at that Asaba axis. Yeah.
1: But the big question now is monitoring, right?
2: Yeah.
1: The problem didn't just the deterioration and the crazy
2: if not
1: work of the contractor. It didn't start today.
2: If not, yeah, for if the video that went viral.
1: Yeah.
2: Trust me, the Minister of Works, David Umahi, would not have even known that there's a road existing along this Benin Asaba road.
1: Yeah, it's
2: because it bothers me that all the roads that to and fro inside Benin City, none of them is being attended to. The Benin Asaba Road, the Benin Sapele Wari Road, the Benin Lagos, all of them, they are all. I don't, like I said before, again, what Benin people do, Minister of Works.
1: The big question is, I've always said that monitoring, what's FEMA? What's FEMA doing?
2: Yeah,
1: maintenance agency. Yeah, what are they doing? How? Because you can't tell me that. But you can't tell me that this contractor removed asphalt on the road and nobody noticed.
2: It is not that the controller of works in Edo State is coming. It's not Babatunde.
1: Tajudeen. Yeah.
2: I mean, this is now he's coming out to speak, because maybe, I mean, I don't know. They are just there. Some of these office holders. They just stand sit there. They don't do their job, collect money at the end of the day, fat salaries, allowances, and all the things that comes with the office. The job that they have been appointed for, they have been elected to do as individuals for the betterment of the people and the society at large, they do not do it. Most of them, and it's very, very sad.
1: It is indeed very, very sad. But before we leave Edo State, let's continue what's trending in Edo State. But before that, good morning, Patrick and Praise. How y'all feeling today?
4: All right, good morning. It's good to be here, and very, very good to listen to you all out there talking about the roads in Benin City and talking about proper inspection. We mentioned that earlier when we spoke about the terrible condition of those roads. We'll talk about proper inspection from the Ministry of Works, which they didn't follow up. They just gave a contract to a contractor, and there was no proper follow up on what the work is ongoing and the next stage of the work. But not knowing that work has been abandoned, and for citizens and those planning that road to start calling on the Edo State government instead of calling on the federal government. Gone are those days when we used to have a governor that would put a signboard out there saying this work belongs to the federal government or this road belongs to the federal government. But our governor in Edo State is taking that pains to let Edo people know that every road belongs to Edo people, so we must find a lasting solution to this road. So the government is not sleeping, and it's not relaxing as regards the pains that Nigerians and Edo people they are passing through whenever they are applying that particular road. So the governor is pushing, doing all its best to ensure that road is motorable. And he's also doing a follow-up this time around to ensure that the contractors are doing their job properly. So I'll just say, the people and Nigerians should be very, very patient. And the governor is probably looking at those roads as well.
1: And speaking of governor and government not sleeping, the Edo State government, they've had a meeting with Okagiles.
4: Yes,
1: in Edo South. Seven local government of Edo South had a meeting with Okagiles, basically to strengthen the security situation and just talk about modalities that will involve traditional institutions in securing the state. But like it happened at the Victor Waifu Creative Hub. So your thoughts on that, please?
2: I think it's important and it's apt, because we've seen some of these Okagiles, as it were. I've said it on this platform that it is only in Edo South that you see people buy land or sell land to three or even more people. And for the government to our government to now want to hold meetings with them. I think security and this land grabbing issue, I think those should be the major issues to be discussed. I think it's apt and it's a right step in the right direction.
4: Mm-hmm. Yeah, that's why you're not far from the truth. Yes, when you talked about the issue of road, the issue of land grabbing in Edo South, especially Edo South.
2: Yes, Edo South.
4: Mm-hmm. You can hardly see that happening in Edo North
2: or Edo Central.
4: Once you purchase a certain land, that land belongs to you for life. Yes. Nobody will go there.
2: It's true.
4: It's either, I don't know if probably they are using Ikpagbera or something.
2: It's not Ikpagbera anything.
4: But to be very, very sure.
2: It's a mentality. It is a mentality.
4: Once you purchase this land and say in Edo Central, Edo North, and say this land belongs to the Oyo family, for example, that land will belong to that family for life.
2: Yes.
4: But it's only in Edo South where... So I'm very, very sure that's the major reason why the governor is meeting with Okagile and letting them know that let's stop this particular
2: act.
4: You are driving away investors.
2: Investors, yeah.
4: There are a lot of investors that want to come into Edo State to invest properly. And they purchase a land and discover that it's that certain land belongs to multiple persons.
1: Mm.
4: And by the time you start erecting your property on that particular land, then when it gets to court, do you know what that means? They will not apply a certain rule that is called, in a Latin word, quique platato solo solo sedit, which means that whatever is erected in his land belongs to the original owner of that land. So if you have started erecting a certain property on that particular land, it automatically belongs to the original owner after the court judgment. So if you have done probably a mega supermarket inside that particular land and originally belongs to maybe in Abulele, for example, that land automatically belongs to Abulele, and that particular property, that mega plaza that you have erected there. So it is very, very wrong to find that happening in a state like this. Edo State, it's very, very peaceful. Edo State is a state that we embrace everybody. We allow everybody to come in to do business. Not like in South Africa, Cape Town and all that, that they don't allow foreigners. But Edo State, we allow everybody to come in. But when things like that start happening, it's a very, very terrible situation. Also, the government is also looking at the area of security. In few months' time, or in less than a month, there will be a security checkpoint at every 5 minutes drive, wherever you are going to. Every 5 minutes drive, you see a security, not security checkpoint as the case may be, there will be a security van out there. You see all these cases of one chance, kidnapping, and once you just call a certain number, in less than 5 minutes, you find the police.
2: 5 minutes response.
4: Yes, 5 minutes response. You find the police there immediately. Yeah. So that is coming very, very soon. Very, very soon. Because we have all the security gadgets. I think what's going on right now, I think it's training on how to use some of these gadgets and how to use some of this equipment and the vehicles, how they'll be placed and all that. That's what's going on at the moment. But as we speak right now, security will be very, very, very strong in Edo State. We're talking about now that there's no cultism in Edo State. There's no kidnapping has reduced and all that. A lot of people are talking about all of that. There'll be more security architecture coming into Edo State at the moment because the governor is making sure that Edo State is a safe haven for everybody. You can come here, do business, you can drive at night. There will be nightlife. Nightlife will be back again in Edo State, in other parts of, not just in the GRE, because when you talk about nightlife...
1: It's only in the GRE that a lot of people talk about nightlife. GRE, yeah. Odemugbo, even the GRE, not all parts of GRE.
4: Yeah, in the GRE, maybe around 3 a.m., 4 a.m., you still find people out there grooving, having fun and all that. But when you come to maybe to Africa, apart from Iyaro, that's when you find... That's why you find nightlife till daybreak.
1: Yeah. Yeah.
4: But other areas like Teddy Circular Road, then maybe Sakumaru Road.
1: You are going to Faduawa. Aduawa, 8 p.m. Everybody's in their houses.
4: Yeah, everybody's indoor. But trust me, with this whole security architecture that the government is designing, you can go out at any time, and because it's going to be working 24 hours, you find this policeman van out there. You just call, and you'll find them in less than 5 minutes. They'll just come there and say, "Hey, what's happening and all that. They'll be patrolling around, and Benicio, it should just be like the way it is in the U.S., mm-hmm. where you just call 911 and all of a sudden you just find a van immediately, or the car or the police personnel there asking what's happening. Then in terms of those smaller buses that Chris always complained about, there's also something coming up very, very soon from the governor. And also there'll be a transportation system that will be designed. Also there'll be a new transportation system that will also be designed. There'll be numbered for in case of this one chances and all that. Now you will not have numbers like 001, 02, 02, 03, 04, just like that. 017, 018, 019. So whenever a certain driver misbehave or default or anything, you can easily pick up those numbers and say 017 messed up, or 017 did this and that, and then they should do a proper follow-up. There will be a system, central system, where you can make all your reports and all that, and they'll put the driver in order. I think that's one thing that the government is also planning for the state.
1: And for us to completely win the war against autism and not allow it have some resurrection, I think these Okai Guineas should be monitored closely, because we've seen cases where they lay in bed, basically. They work in collaboration with some of these groups. So these Okai Guineas, a lot of them should be profiled.
2: Of course, yes. Matthew, it's not, we are all here in this city. Some of these things we know.
1: Yes.
2: You understand? Some of these things we know. Some of these Okai Guineas, they belong to one cult group or the other.
1: Mm-hmm.
2: If not for this law that the governor, in his wisdom, brought and is being effective, trust me, normally you cannot come close to an Okaili of a community, you, because he has boys all around him.
1: Yeah.
2: He's full of he's violent, he has everything, you know. So I think going forward they should be profiled before you are made an Okaili of any community. A background check from your family, from your area, your streets, people around your community. They should ask questions about you, maybe your antecedent in the past and all that, before you can be made an Okaga. I think that's not that should be done also.
1: Yes, so that should be done. Moving on to other stories trending, right? Let's talk about Professor Yemi Osinbajo, Vice President of Nigeria. And he said something really, really, really, really disturbing. And the big question is, if it can affect the Vice President of Nigeria, former Vice President, then who am I?
2: We are not safe.
1: Yeah, we are not safe then. But I know you must be wondering what happened. But let's hear from Professor Yemi Osinbajo.
5: Food preservation. And I'll tell you a story very quickly. Dolly, my dear wife, she always likes to have a full glass of freshly squeezed orange juice every day. A very healthy habit, by the way. And especially because she stopped drinking Coke, Fanta, or any of those carbonated drinks. She just stopped completely many years ago. And she would look at my own Coke drinking habits, and, you know, with a lot of disapproval. I mean, look, you should be doing something healthy. But then after a while, she started having some strange headaches, drinking her fresh juice every day. She was having some very strange headaches. Then she checked everything she was eating or drinking. We were wondering, what could the cause of this be? Of course, it couldn't possibly be the healthy orange juice. Must have been something else. But after nothing showed up, she sent one of her freshly squeezed orange juice batches to a lab for testing. The results came back. It showed that the orange juice, freshly squeezed, was not fit for human consumption. This is freshly squeezed orange juice, not fit for human consumption. So she had consumed, she should have just stayed with Coke, right? So I was looking like the better, much better. So what happened? Apparently farmers use dangerous pesticides for fruit and vegetables, and sellers, fruit sellers, vegetable sellers, use very dangerous chemicals, sometimes to ripen or preserve fruits and vegetables. Calcium carbide is used very frequently to force fruits such as bananas, mangoes, pawpaw, and tomatoes to change color very quickly, to look ripe very quickly. There was a study in 2024 in Ado-Ekiti. They found that half of the 20 fruit sellers interviewed, a small study, admitted using calcium carbide. 20 of the ones that were interviewed. Another study in Europe found that 25% of fruit sellers use calcium carbide. These were the ones who were...
1: Really, really, really disturbing stuff from the former vice president of Nigeria, Yemi Osinbajo. And the big question is, if Yemi Osinbajo, who will classify as 1% of the 1%, can encounter really, really crazy stuff like this, then what happens to Mama Nkechi, who is on the streets, who shops from maybe Ramat Park or a Kiwa market? What happens to Desmond Odabi, who comes on the radio after that, wants to take a jug of a freshly squeezed orange juice? What then happens? It's really crazy.
2: It's a disturbing situation. Nice. I heard that from the former vice president yesterday. I'm like, really, this in Nigeria? But again, it's not to say we've not heard about traders, market women, market men, or people using dangerous pesticides and calcium carbides to ripen pawpaw, like he said, pawpaw, banana, mango, and tomato. They even add colorations to pepper. You know, that's the granite pepper now. They grind it and they add some colorations to it to make it look red and all that. There are so many things that we consume that are not well preserved, that are badly placed. I saw a video of somebody putting yam inside the gutter. Inside the gutter. But over 50 tubers, and that the same yam he wants to sell to people for consumption, if not that somebody discovered it. So again, it's not to sit in your room and point fingers at government this government that in your own little space as a farmer or as a trader. How well do you keep your wares for consumption? Are you doing it so that you can quickly make money at people's detriment and their health, not minding whether or not they die in 2 weeks or in 5 days, just because you want to collect 500 or 1,000 there? So these are questions that we need to also ask ourselves.
6: Well, maybe it is because it is the vice president crying out now. It has happened one too many. We know a lot of cancer cases, health cases we have these days are out there. Maybe it just goes to the former vice president now. It has been happening. We've been crying on this platform. GMO foods, a lot of things. We'll be crying about these things where you see dye on red palm oil and the rest of it has been there. Now, is it the government that we should blame? The question is yes and no. Yes, in the sense that there is this monitoring, like you said before, this potential monitoring committee that used to check back then the military era what are fake and what are good. Now, no, because we want to make too much.

0: Edo NLC, and let's quickly look at that story. The Edo State Council of the Nigerian Labour Congress, NLC, has commended Governor Modu Pabulo directing the immediate exclusion of workers in the state civil and public service employed before January 2017 from the Contributory Pension Scheme, CPS. The NLC described the directive as a historic development that would bring relief to thousands of affected workers and pensioners who had long agitated for a return to the defined benefit scheme, DBS. In a statement signed by its acting secretary, comrade Irel Toy Kingsley, the labor union said the development was the outcome of sustained struggle, advocacy, and persistent engagement by organized labor. And we have Tajudeen dissolves all House of Reps ad hoc committee, and let's find out why. And the Speaker of the House of Representatives, Right Honorable Abbas Tajudeen, has dissolved all ad hoc committee of the lower chamber. The dissolution was conveyed in a directive issued on Saturday, August 29, by the Clerk of the House, C.D. Ibrahim, an address to chairpersons and members of the affected committees. He said, I'm directed to the Speaker, House of Rep, Right Honorable Abbas Tajudeen, PhD, GCON, to inform all honorable members that all other committees of the House stand dissolved with immediate effect, the directive stated. Mr. Ibrahim said the action followed earlier announcements urging ad hoc committee to conclude the assignment and submit their reports. And we'll just take the last set of stories from the Nigerian Observer before we move to other papers. We have Okpebholo pledged 5-minute response to security threats in Edo State. And let's quickly look at that. He said Governor Modu Pabulo has assured Edo residents that his administration is putting measures in place to enable security agencies' response to threats within 5 minutes across the state. Okpebholo gave the assurance during a Sunday service at Living Faith Church, also known as Winners Chapel, along Sapley Road, Benin City. The governor said his administration would continue to prioritize the safety of residents and improve the security situation in the state within the next month. He said dedicated emergency numbers would soon be made available to the public, urging residents and others to distress to use the numbers to seek immediate security assistance. And we talked about that earlier, and that will be coming very, very soon.
1: Yeah, that was to buttress earlier assertion concerning the plans of the state government. And we pray it comes very fast, because security, no society develops
0: in an environment that's insecure.
1: So I think the governor is taking security as one very important thing so that he can also build on it for development. And we like it because, honestly, for 2 years now, this have really seen relative peace. Back in the day, we used to count scores, as they call it in Benin here.
0: Yeah, you know, 11-2, 14-15. You know?
1: So I mean, it's those time has passed. In 2024 alone, in the space of how many months, we saw over 150 persons, you know, died just because of cult
0: related activities.
1: I think this is very, very good for Edo State and Edo Lights.
0: Yeah, we used to see that in Edo State before, especially during the previous administration. We used to count numbers then. At the time, a lot of people was actually thinking it was basketball matches.
1: Yeah.
0: You hear 21-7, you hear 15-2 and all that. But today is a thing of the past. But what we see now is that we only read that on papers from neighboring states. You hear that cult-related activity in neighboring states, but in Edo State, it's a no-no, because
1: we've lost a lot of vibrant youth too.
0: Yeah,
1: in Edo State, because of this quota activity. That even it got to a point that some commercial sex workers, even they had the protests. Hey, all our men don't finish. Not this work again.
0: And apart from losing our vibrant youth, also lost a whole lot of investments.
1: Investments too.
0: So many nightlife was actually shut down.
2: Yeah.
0: So many investors are already investing in
1: people had their businesses shut, went to Asaba.

0: went to Lagos, yes. went to neighboring state, Abuja, and some other states because of court things and all that. But thank God we are here, and we pray that it will continue. This peace will last, and it will last forever in Jesus' name.
1: And so the big news is that if you are an investor, you want to invest, you can come to Edo Sede. So it's 100% peaceful now.
0: Yeah, safe.
1: It's very, very safe now.
0: Very safe.
1: All right, so let's take the last set of stories here. We have Edo Herman shot Jess Royal Hospital over 10-year unregistered operation. And you can imagine so many quack hospitals still in existence in Edo State.
0: We still have them. We still have them.
1: So many quacks.
0: But as they say, quack doctor, no, say it's a quack teacher, no. Say it's a quack journalist. It cuts across us face. It cuts across. I think.
2: And the word set is quack tailors. Jesus. Quack tailors. Oh.
3: What are that
1: this summer period is.
2: Hey. And they are quack. Guess what? They are quack and they will still pass the deadline with their quacky.
0: They'll disappoint you.
3: But if you want to make it for Christmas, tag me your tailors now.
1: when your main tailor is not meeting up, a lot of people will not resort to the quacks. They will start patronizing the quacks.
0: Exactly.
1: So let's get to other stories. We have Edo police rescue kidnapped victim as robbers raid ADC chairman's home.
0: Wow.
1: It's here on the Nigeria Observer. And we have it also congratulate Edo Queens on CAF Women's Championship League qualification.
0: Wow.
1: And we have this last one. It said we have no informants. We target flashy residents. Kidnap gang leaders confess. So I think it's another thing for Nigerians to also learn from this confession. You see, some of these people don't have informants within. Sometimes they just look at random people, the way you dress. Sometimes even the way you discuss at some certain point, you might just be at a pub or maybe a public place. You have to be some persons are very, very loud. They start talking loud, maybe start discussing the money issue on the phone, and they're very loud with that conversation. Some of these guys, some of these bad guys, they are listening. They're also looking at your lifestyle, the way you go to public places, you spray money and all that. They're also looking at your lifestyle and say, ah, this guy is rich. Let's go after him or let's follow him. So you have to be very, very mindful. So an alleged leader of the Notorious Interstate Kidnapping Syndicate has revealed that his gang does not rely on informants to identify victims, but instead targets residents who appear wealthy, drive flashy cars, and live in expensive houses. You see, Chris, you have to deal with your lasers and go for 504.
2: I don't be entering all those minibuses. The ones you don't like.
1: Yeah, the 22-year-old suspect.
0: You have to deal with your 2019 Mercedes Benz.
2: Bicycle. Oh, at least we have just wait after IBS tonight, they'll drop in your house.
1: All right, a 22-year-old suspect identified as Ahmedu Sulaiman from Niger State said gang members usually move around communities, identify seemingly an affluent resident, and return later to abduct them. I said we don't have informant or insider who gave us information, but our victims. So you can see how it happens. So you just have to be very, very vigilant. If you want to go, just dress simple. You don't have to look flashy like Chris. You just have to also keep your hair cut cool. And you don't have to also use all those dye and all that. Also, you want to you look young.
2: What do you mean? It's supposed to be gray right now.
1: Chris hair is supposed to look like Wale Soyinka in Kaiser. His dye plug is very, very strong.
2: Active dye plug. Very active.
4: No, let me tell you one thing. You know, Matthew and Desmond, you know why they are all afraid now? You know, I told them, I said, time will prove all of us wrong. Patrick is getting old now. It's showing.
1: No, it's not showing.
4: And I'm still here. I'm still doing my thing. No, I'm not using anything.
3: But
4: no, Ayewo is getting old.
1: No, your age don't show now.
4: Is getting old. Fidel Castro is getting old. And the old signs are showing. So I'm looking at them eyeball to eyeball.
1: No, Chris.

0: before they depart, when you've been, so they don't fool the boss, they don't come out. But these days, the kind of bosses who they enter, I don't understand how it be, that's number one. Number two, the way people they drive these days, they not get remorse, or they not get, or they put their life. So maybe some people put their life on house, so some carry the photo start all over the maybe. Because when they say they drive these days sometimes, in the tire person. They know no everybody just on the fast lane this time, so to speak. You're on the fast lane this time. Hello, good morning.
1: Good morning, Chris. I come back, be ready for Apple Park.
0: Okay. So,

0: What would you like to be when you grow up?
1: I want to be an astronaut.
2: I want to be the CEO of MTN Nigeria.
3: Who says you have to wait until you grow up? Register for the

0: Z Supply.
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4: 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Many health factor now feel lead to the issue of child problem between husband and wife. But I go first talk on the one way consign man. So men no feel satisfied their woman inside room as a result of weakness where yamayama don't cause for inside their body. 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Once again, 081-35-57-9700. And for you woman, where they find it difficult to conceive and make your oga Baba Bobo or Baba Twins as a result of yamayama infection, or you know even they see your time again as a woman and you never enter 40 years, talk less of 50 years, abi they come small small. If you come this month, next month na wahala, abi your stomach they big like say you get belle and no be belle, or something like stone they move round for your stomach, or something they walk around your body. My sister, all these symptoms no good for woman body. Oh, abi you be woman, we go get belle today before 1 or 2 months, it go don't come down. Try make you visit me, Baba Miracle, aka Baba Twins. Abu Nabi couple, we don't get one, get two children. To get more, come be wahala. Make una come out too. I don't come with.

0: Master Natural Medicine. Where they very good for everybody. As good for man, that's so good for woman. House without children, not like feed without player. I pray say God, why don't they do one for others? Go do for everybody. So if you be man, and you know feel old grand where as a man for your house, because of weakness, we don't tell you to lazy man. Try make you visit me. 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Why some no even they get urge? If time reach like this, their network will just fail. My papa don't reach 97 years. He still marry young lady, and he dey perform his civic duty. Where? Make una no lose hope. God, we do for Sarah. We no still forget Anna. Go do now on too. My office is down Berekete for number 17, Orobo Street, back of Ego Local Government, Uselu Market, Benin City, Edo State. My phone number now, 081-35-57-9700. Once again, 081-35-57-9700. My wife got a day here with me. What do you get for your fellow women?
1: If you be woman, what infection no let you get joy of marriage? And Bible talk say, go into the world and multiply. And now the same Bible talk say, there won't be a barren woman in my home. Before infection fits happen for woman body, you must get reason. 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Now when infection don't nearly damage some organ for their body, before them go come they look for solution. How you go take know if infection day your body? You feel they feel heaviness. You feel they feel very tired if you do small thing. Me, mama to yourself, don't experience this kind things before. After plenty years where I don't marry, I don't get joy of marriage due to this infection. Before I can't get solution through the help of fruits and apps, where help me summer all the yama yama where infection don't cause for my body. Now so God come do am. Me self come be mama twins, mama miracle. 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Delay I feel dangerous. Oh, me mama miracle aka mama twins, I follow day with my oga. My number now 081-35-57-9700. 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If you notice any changes for your body, where no make you day active as before, Alele, try visit me, Mama Miracle, because now person where gets wound, no safe like gets it. And then when they tell blind man, say ring the follow. Once he touch him, he go run.
0: 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Once again, you can call this number 081-35-57-9700.
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0: limits. If, generally speaking, if a person's disabilities have that 5%, I don't think so. I think in few organizations, maybe again the state government. Civil service, I think they also have that. But talk about maybe banks and some other private establishments, especially. I think they need to do more when it comes to employing persons with disabilities. Instead of seeing the disability before the person's capability, I think that first of all should be ruled out. You know, I once attended an interview in one private radio station in Benin here, and the question was, "You are blind. I can see you have a good result, but what can you do? You cannot do anything." You know,
1: that means they saw your disability before your result self.
0: Yes.
1: Because if they can see your disability and they were not able to see your result, that is already discrimination against persons with disabilities.
0: Yes,
1: and let's come to education, and this education is one of all that right that I feel that persons with disability really have. And you know that I still believe that some people, they don't still allow them to go to that school. Do you feel that it's supposed to be so?
0: Right to have an education, first it begins with the family.
1: Okay.
0: Oh yeah, it's a situation whereby a person with disability, you have a blind son or a blind daughter, because you feel he or she is blind, so he or she cannot go to school, because there is a popular old myth, as it were, that if you know Sabiru, all right, you're blind. You know, yeah, but again, I think we have been able to change that narrative, blind persons can go to school. And so some people still have that that mentality that, if you are blind, that means you are totally shut down, you are totally gone, you are useless, there's nothing you can do. So families still have that wrong perception about visually impaired persons. So that first of all should be ruled out. So at the family level, persons with visual impairment or persons with disabilities generally should have right to education. Education is not meant for just abled persons. As a deaf person, you need to go to school. As a blind person, you need to go to school. As a physically challenged person, even he or she is on a wheelchair, they have to go to school. And thankfully for the Edo State government, we have these schools available in domiciled in Benin. Mm-hmm. Here.
1: Yeah.
0: First, we have the school for the physically challenged, which is along the custom roads
1: at
0: Aduawa here, and we have the school for the blind, which although they are also crying that their structure is in a deplorable condition as we speak, but we have students and we have teachers there, and then we have the school for the deaf also, which is also domiciled here in Benin. So these schools are available. So there is no reason on earth that as a family, as a parent, as a brother, a sister, as a relative, to lock up your child or your relative because he or she have one form of disability or the other.
1: You just heard him. And another thing I want to ask is that when we talk about charity and rights, do you feel that doing someone with disability charity is the same thing as right?
0: It's not. They are totally different. Two different things. Right is something accrued to you by law, constitutionally. Charity is something people give to you out of their magnanimity. It's not your right. It's not binding, whether or not you own that thing. But your right is what you own.
1: Okay.
0: And so charity and right are two different things. And so there's this popular saying that persons with disability, they always tell you that it is right above charity. Instead of giving me 10,000 every month or 20,000 every month, why not take me to school or let me learn

0: expressing of disability and fend for myself. Because tomorrow, that
1: can,
0: charity
1: can
0: will
1: be
0: stop.
1: Withdrawn.
0: Yes, it can be withdrawn. And by so doing, I may not go cap in hand begging for food to eat. But I think people should also see persons with disabilities above charity. Because sometimes too, they just see you and the first thing they think is how to give you 1,000 naira, how to give you 2,000 naira. I was around the Ring Road area one day with somebody, and the person I was with, I think he's not used to that Ring Road area, and he was looking for where to get a bus to Sapler Road.
1: Okay.
0: And he tried to call somebody to say, I said, call anybody and let's ask. Immediately he called one guy. So I asked him, I beg. The guy was just doing hand like he should go, that he doesn't have money.
1: Huh.
0: Yeah.
1: It's funny.
0: Yeah, it is, you see, many people,
1: even your mood of your dressing should be able to tell him that this is not a beggar.
0: And the guy told me that, look at what the person is saying. I said, we should go. I said, no, I'm not going. Let me address this. So I met him and addressed this. I said, me and you, who better? Who give each other money?
1: Okay.
0: You know, I was vexed, you know. And he said, no, bros, no,

0: no come the job picking go ask say your book go go, go buy book no go buy book that school fees I won't, like I just see talk and sir made schools made the city I know I don't want to see the city sorry for parents
1: because no, some school fees so they don't increase their school fees. Yes, you get one where I see the woman the pastor he talks say she don't increase her school fees. Likewise, because of why she increase school fees now, because she won't pay, she won't give their teachers better salary. But my own be saying now this one who don't they resume school now by Monday everybody everything will change school and everything. This one where schools now don't they increase their school fees, they make parents now what they cry up at them. What do we go do?
0: It not really get what we go do because they not get any this thing where they control school fees.
1: But those state government don't give money, say maybe they know they buy books and other things.
0: But you know, if you can, yeah, it's nothing you go feel do to they control schools when they increase school fees. Because basically, if you see most of these private school teachers, how many of most of them they underpaid? Just like the one we talk now, say they need to increase the payment of teachers. You school fees now once you pay them in 3 months. You understand? Teachers, they'll pay teacher every month for 3 months. Every month. And so, even with the minimum wage of 70,000, some teachers see they earn less. Because some teachers see they earn 50,000. And with the effort that they put in, when we say not really 2 days nice. But if you get what I want to, which we said I don't fair talk last week, say make everybody do at their power reach. Make everybody do as their power reach. You know, carry your picking go put for a school fee, school of 600,000. When we say you know, go fee afford that 600,000. You officially get school. When we say their school fees now 30,000 or 40,000. The time when we they grow up sometimes, self, school where they pay 20,000, self, now very big school. Mm-hmm. When they say school where they pay 20,000. 20,000. And a very big school that time. When you if you even hear their man say that 20,000, you go fear you. But 20,000 now just normal average school. When I mean average, just they very minimal. But you can still have good schools and train your own child for us because some of us not really get time to look for our picking. Say what you want to do for school today. They're giving an assignment. All those small things. It don't waste time. Make everybody pull out for every say their power reach.
1: All right, now for the Edo Queens matter before I
0: and for the Edo Queens matter, when I hear the word of the governor, in a waiting without even yesterday when I talk about Edo Queens, I really congratulate them because it's not really easy because those guys that they play ball waiting not good. But as governor come chook mouth, you not just come chook mouth, you can't talk about EBS us. And they said that there's no place like home. Because that the way they play this cup final, so EBS show the match
1: live.
0: So that people were I'm not sure say maybe we supposed I'm not sure whether we do publicity where. So tell people say that match we go swam. But EBS we know they lose guard. So that particular match we not carry and play. Because these people they represented those states, we show that match courtesy of our MD, Oga Festus Alenke. So he even showed that match about for the play for Burkina Faso, if I'm not mistaken. So governor can't use the opportunity to thank EBS. Say they're very patriotic to the state. We they do the needful, we they fast when it comes to activities like this. And he can thank our MD and thank everybody. So that one is with me for Belé. Say we get recommendation too from the governor.
1: All right, Shapali, make a put inside the newspaper because we get one of our guests. We don't call for College of Education. May want to tell us what the card come. We go enter inside newspaper. Protesters block Peter Obi convoy on Benue Road. Protesters, it's on a point, you. Protesters go block Peter Obi convoy for inside Benue. Yeah, this one called the convoy for inside here. How I sold my own babies, stole 19 children, or your trafficking suspect confess. He say how it is selling 19 own baby, then he can't steal 19 children. Now, or your trafficking suspect, now they confess this one. Then Ballon d'Or nominees don't come aside. If you want to see that one, make you go check out for his point newspaper. NAFDAC, they blame Chinese dealers. Admit black clash for inside this one. NAFDAC, they blame Chinese dealers. Admit backlash for inside this one. Then this one could be here. Obi ignores protocol. Concerning trouble. Benue commissioner. Now they took this one. The NBF back defense minister claims against El-Rufai. NBF backs defense minister claims against El-Rufai. For inside this one, NAS seek ends to ASUP strike for inside Nasarawa state, inside Nasarawa University. NAS, they seek end to ASUP strike. A part of education talk, what would they talk for inside here? Then Shapali, still inside Punch newspaper for here. All right, okay. Amato Kundonap 21 illegal mining immigrants.

0: impact inside Ondo State, which one you carry to talk for his appointment before match go the next person?
1: Quickly, make I talk this Peter Obi matter. Because that matter, when you say it drew my interest this morning, because as I fair come online, and your constantly say Peter Obi Benue State, then people, for reasons best known to them, come block road, say this, they're not, not going to enter. It calls for concern. Most especially because you know, say yesterday when they talk about leaders, the way when they act, they reflect on the people. Because before now, Peter Obi don't go this state before when they get issues of these killings. Peter Obi can't go this state. He won't go see them for IDP camp. The governor not going to allow her enter. He can't say why Peter Obi go come. He can't ask her many questions. Say if Peter Obi want come, they supposed fair tell him. And they tell him before, with waiting we hear. Say if I tell and saying they come, but the governor not gonna allow her enter. So now the same thing when we say Peter Obi will come again. So then people come they talk say this thing they're politically motivated. I don't know how Africans or white black people they always get this kind of hatred when it comes to politics. Politics not be do or die affair. The way to carry Peter Obi come, not be people when we say in one call assist, now carry and come. Everybody gets right of freedom of movement, even as a country. Everybody get freedom of movement. It means say if you can decide to go to Abuja today and do whatever you want to do without, except say you don't want to commit any crime. As a Nigerian, you have freedom of movement at any point in time. So nobody will come block you from making any movement because of maybe you get one political affiliation. Because say you did this party or you did that party. It is totally wrong. It is unconstitutional. Because it not just makes sense. And I think so we need to do better. And all of this is inside from our leaders. Because of the way we say our leaders, they approach things or they talk things. We could get followers. Remember, say you get one time Peter Obi come Edo State. When they cut us say they shoot him or they get there was an attempt. So all of those things now waiting not really too nice lies because of some kind of things. Only political party when they're not supposed to give people room or reason to come to attack you. Quickly, you talk about this baby factory. And I'm matter of saying I see this morning. According to the woman, I watch her when she did. She says she did very fruitful. Say if man touch her once or two times, say she don't get belly.
2: But what then we go give her a warranty?
1: And she says, and I make a cut say she not to get money like that to take care of the children. So the question I say how much she did say. She got to say she did sell children 300,000. But the last one when she born, say not 300,000, she takes sell them. But apart from the fact, says maybe she did born, they say, see they go,
2: they thief, steal all go the thief people
1: with children. You understand? Now, maybe now we had the first one, a fair crime. But this one, when we say they go to Ivory, that's kidnapping on its own.
2: Yes.
1: We don't want a kidnapping on its own. So that's another, that one could be another extra crime. And not be only CEO, there are plenty. So it's a syndicate. You get people when we say they born to sell. I don't know how a person go say a carry picking for 9 months, you cost selling 300,000. That money too small for my eye. If paraventure say person wants sell, Pepikino, because you know you
2: can't sell human paper.
1: No, I just try to tell you why you go get belay for 9 months. Like, look, for 9 good months, that's almost 1 year. Then when you can't go through that whole process, but then you can't go the picking. Then you can't sell the picking for 300,000
2: for waiting.
1: You know, like I don't know whether the money they vex me, I've been at the art they vex me. But again, what are the poverty you want tribute and put to? Because now here we did now.
2: This are not be poverty.
1: I never can say what that we say. Now this thing, now here we sit down. When we call to say person say a kidney, he can say a kidney 1.5 million. Go buy phone. Go buy phone.
2: Go lodge for hotel.
1: He go lodge.
2: After he lodge, you don't feel see money to come back house.
1: So all of those things now, what you not feel ascribe, whether I can be saying a poverty you. But you talk about this NAFDAC matter. NAFDAC matter, now matter will be say we supposed to take very, seriously. Very serious. I think say by now, the person when they head NAFDAC, now person when they supposed don't sack. If you ask me, my whole personal opinion, because he not get anything when they Nigeria now. As of today, when they never when fake no day. From clothes, toothpaste, I don't want to call brand name. If you see fake, go read drink, I don't want to call brand name.
2: Well, medication.
1: If go read medicine,
2: and skin, many drugs.
1: Now God there. Now if not be say, now God there help me. Come me never even know.
2: Now Ori I don't dey rob now.
1: Ori
2: pay rob.
1: They feel that they even dey do fake Ori now.
2: Now Ori I dey rob.
1: Because it's not let person understand. For every single thing you think of, there is a fake. And this is the waiting with it. You know say before you hear say person get cancer, it is hard. Cancer be like big man sickness before. No, cancer be like it be like normal, it be like malaria. Because almost every year you go, you go, yes, I get cancer. Now all these things when we take.
2: Small picking, they get diabetes.
1: Before you go, yes, a person they even they last. You go, yes, person when by go village. May you see when the bread gone too soon. May you check here. That is something. Now they check now. Person when they 40 something, they go say they go try. Because what thing we they take when be chemical too much and fake too many. So I feel say this agency NAFDAC when they create to check all of these things, in and also say really they work like that. Because if they work like that, this and since the MD come outside the MD and the AGM come outside, I even they say I want to take them say he they can't defend.
2: They short of staff.
1: Yeah, he can't defend and say see how many waiting. But all of this is not be your talk. If it work, he go show. When people they talk about when Dora. Nah, this thing for now that nobody see the comments that come talk out. Now for outside you go the year say see which day year where commissioner for health our Oga commissioner Nasiri now Somole when go ring grow that day may you see drink
2: clearing
1: if you see you get one drink that cousin you. If you see where the packet for inside
2: all those people will get cousin.
1: If you see where they turn up for inside bottle container they call they put up for inside one noodle carton make you see what thing with they drink. Now, sometimes if you see, you get this popular, this guy now, when we say get kidney failure, when you talk about how much, say how much drink, fake drink, don't damage your body. So, like myself, now, what are they drink these days? Oh, so I say maybe they buy me drink, I feel manager. Now, you talk about this nurse and that's who matter. And now, make school, they had us. Or school.
2: Person
1: of
2: they beg now, may they call
1: off
2: strike.
1: National Association of Nigerian Students, they beg now,
2: call
1: off strike.
2: For natural world,
1: you know, as we they grow, and by calculation, or you say, if I already work at 15, but plus or minus by 19, and by 20, and then YC, as they make the plan, and so as they make plan for you. Because now, make you see, anybody who say a job gets small thing, majority of the time, check. Now, private university, their children, they go. But because say our politicians, almost all of them, I don't know if you get somewhere see they when their children see they go public universities. They're not really too sad like that. Because it's not really affect them. Because if you say their children they house for 2 months, 3 months, because of ASUU strike, they go begin feed the impact. Mm-hmm. You understand? But because say my mama they sell golo for inside a ribbon in the market. Now only this school and they if you send me go because of money, before you know I don't quance because of strike. And you know say when this strike they do, students are constantly on the road. Because who they school strike, they will go ask, their life is at risk. No, that's another one.
2: Kidnapping for
1: that's another one. Because roads are not too good like that. Yeah. That's another challenge. And so the longer years you spend in school, for a course of 4 years, some people go spend 6 years. When people go say Nigeria happened to you, they're not mistaken. Nigeria happened to people. They're not mistaken. So it's an opportunity for us to beg again that our leaders need to do better. We really need to do better. And I beg with the beg.
2: You don't talk for this appointment. Make us carry only our observer, then we'll meet our guests with the for inside the other show glass where they look me very, very inside there. This is how they talk, say, Okpo don't reward victorious Edo Queens with 50 million naira for inside this one. DPP mandate digital submission of procurement request for inside this one. I want to tell African story that can speak to the world. Musa John, now they talk this one. The 2027 INEC deploy early warning system to prevent election failure for inside this one. Shapali.
1: And make I just comment on this and Governor Mata, because Governor Mata recently just anybody when it works supposed chop. Anybody when it works supposed chop. And as we don't praise Edo Queens tire, Governor don't see compliment them. Say Governor not just tell them say they do well, they try. Governor can't add small thing. And not encourage person pass
2: they
1: money.
2: They give you better water.
1: Uh-huh. Nothing, you know, say they use, they not be say they use the oil to pass your mouth. They give and make it. They
2: you
1: chop.
2: Can't leak the oil. Uh-huh.
1: make the stitch up. And the only thing I want to cut off because, you know, say Nigeria, the amount I be say, if you go first touch my hand, make her for touch your hand. Say this money where Governor give them, make a raise them. This money when we say Governor, say me they collect. Not be say one guy when they on top, can they use back and forth at the end of the day, make them give them anything for reach their hands. So at the guys go happy. So at next time, self they go active join. Then you talk about INEC matter. Say INEC they talk about early signs. I get a lot of things when we say INEC, when I feel INEC supposed to do, when we say as I come this morning, I see some of those things. When they talk about abusive words from people when they contest election.
2: Strong words. You are not this. People don't go this fighting.
1: Recently, one of the chairman for Ebonyi State, they thought say if there is no opposition in this local government, he said there's any opposition in this local government, this one go happen, that one go happen.
2: Illicit
1: all those speeches like that, not really too nice. Now people life, now they are stake because not be only one vote. You now one vote you get. People now in one state vote. So make everybody feel at home because every now they are home be that. So. And what I really happy when I next talk this thing, I just want to say if they talk calm, may they persecute. Now that one, that be the challenge, you, because you go the fit of something, may that thing see happen, may nothing is up. And one thing I to talk, say anybody when make this sort of thing, they go persecute them, do the same thing. For may they do it for A, B go take note. If they do it for B, A go take note. And that's what it's supposed to be.
2: All right, 9090-4436-2225. We don't give now the newspaper a talking point. We'll talk about education, ASU, and other thing for inside here. 0904436-2225. Hello, caller, talk to me. Your name, where the call from? Good afternoon, good evening.
3: Aboki one.
2: My brother.
3: Aboki, Aboki.
2: Talk to me. Shapali, Shapali. Mr. Fresh. Oh, yeah, my Oma Baba, welcome, Shapali, Shapali.
3: I said, well, I want to contribute to two of those matter you talk about. Number one, about the schools. You see, we know that the school will soon resume now. And you see, where you feel certain more with our school, you see the way the grass grow for that school. You see the way grass grow. Let this school, let them prepare, actually government school, let them prepare for the children. Because that grass that grow is not good for the children. And number two, you talk about NAFDAC. NAFDAC is no more. We don't talk of NAFDAC again. See, Dora Akwele died. We have not seen any NAFDAC again.
2: Mm.
3: If you go to the street town, almost everything we buy in the market today are fake. That's why you see that people are living a very shorter life. And when you go to pharmaceutical side, that one is worse. They said nearly kind of thing they want to say. Not that the meeting noise that want to stop this sachet days. Go to market today. Sachet rate is everywhere. And you see, we need to really stand up and know what we are doing.
2: Mm.
3: Because this country cannot continue like this.
2: Right.
3: We need people that will stand out, make this country stand.
2: All
3: and
2: right.
3: Our government is doing everything now to make sure that everything is shining. EBS is shining.
2: Yes.
3: You see, everybody happy for that broadcasting of that football. Because why? All other stations could not be able to televise it. Only Edo Television televise it.
2: All right, Shapali.
3: To God.
2: Mm.
3: And we thank our MD. We thank you very much and everybody that was there because they are giving us the good information that we need to have. They go continue to help this nation.
2: All
3: Nigeria
2: right.
3: Nigeria is great.
2: Nigeria is great. Edo State is great. Okay, Shapali, we will go meet this our guy where they represent College of Education, Igweben, way there for inside studio. Oga, welcome inside the matter, Shapali. Good afternoon, sir. Did I set up for me?
4: Thank you very, very much, Aboki. I appreciate you. Even though you know Green talk the name of the person where they talk to, you know, so they tell you do your work.
2: You know, you say, we will let the person where analyze the name. Welcome, Oga Daniel Press, Sensei Dabame.
4: They not teach you work, we work collaborala.
2: Sorry, Oga.
4: Well, now, maybe Ijeno Kumo said Dabame Daniel, maybe the DPO of the Airwaves. But for today, I come represent Edo State College of Education in Igwebe. And I want to let you know, say admission don't start for Edo State College of Education in Igwebe. Now, you where they listen to me for house, you get 4 credits. Carry yourself now. You go carry your phone, hold your phone, because I'll call phone number where you go call. Admission don't start. Without your 4 credits, you figure opportunity, take study early child education. You figure opportunity, study primary education. You figure opportunity, do economics, English, geography, fine and applied arts, French language, music, political science, social studies, theater arts, physical and health education, computer, mathematics, political science, agricultural science, home economics, technical education, among many, many, many, many ogbonge courses where you fit study for Edo State College of Education. Now remember, you no need JAMB to take get this admission. You no need JAMB. You no need to write UTME. One of the things where federal government don't give us the permission. See, any person where they look for admission for Edo State College of Education in Igwebe, all the person need to get now 4 credits. Once you just come, will just give you the admission. If you even call the phone number, what would they give out? They will just grant you provisional admission from your house there with few questions where they go ask you. They'll just send you a message for your phone where they take the WhatsApp to confirm, say you don't get the admission. The phone number where you go call now 070-32-533-999 or 080-631-23342 or make you also call 080-6594-102. Now make you know say Edo State College of Education now one Egwebe now one school will be say get many branch. We get branch for Abudu, we get branch for Afuze, the main campus there for Egwebe. You will be teacher, you they teach for private school or you they teach for school and you know what they certified. Carry yourself now. Come, may you get admission so that you go fit day certified. Now, we also they run degree program. We get permission to run degree program under federal government dual mandate. If you come our school as a student, you do 3 years NCE. You go just progress, add 2 years to be degree. You will graduate with degree certificate in education. Then you will get opportunity to go NYSE. Plus, you go get the TRC and the Teachers Registration Council exam, then they write. You go also Samaran for you. Another benefit where you go get if you get admission come at Edo State College of Education, now you'll get access to NEL Fund. 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You no need to waste time or carry your phone now. If you be papa, you be mama, you be student where you don't finish WAEC, you don't write WAEC since, jam, they jump you up and down. Jam, they jump you left, right, center. Jam, they make you, they think like, say, you no get hope again. Carry your phone now. May you call this number, 070-32-533-999 or may you call 080-631-23342. I beg a book here, they call. One more information where you need to know. College of Education need be option. People, they think, say, those who no get admission, go university.
2: First choice.
4: You no get admission, go university. Or you no get polytechnic. 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

0: envoy of the presidential candidate of the Nigeria Democratic Congress, NDC, Peter Obi, from proceeding. Obi's convoy was coming from the Makurdi Airport, the only route to town near the Nigerian Air Force base, when suspected thugs blocked his motorcade. The former Anambra State governor explains that he was going to Iwata to condole with the victims of killings in the state and blamed the blockade on the orders of a Benue State government aide. He says the blockade is unacceptable and reprimands those behind it of exploiting hungry and insecure youths for political gains.
1: Well, it's a ridiculous and very, very worrisome our experience this morning. We arrived Benue, Makurdi this morning at 9 a.m. on our way to the Iwata community to condole and show solidarity to the families affected by killing. As you know, there have been killing of over 270 persons in that community. And I felt as we are starting our campaign that I should go around and be able to visit and condole the families, show respect to them and the community, support them in any way I can. Only to arrive my colleague this morning, I'm trying to drive out. I was blocked by timid thugs shouting, "Peter, go back, Peter, go back."
0: While condemning the risks to lives as a result of the blockade, Obi calls on security agencies to put mechanisms in place to prevent a recurrence.
1: And I've chosen that we cannot live in a rascal society. Nigeria is too decent to be involved in that. And that I'm using the occasion to call on the federal government of Nigeria and its agencies, as well as state governments, please do not allow this situation to continue. Even call on the youth that are being used. The abuse you're allowing them to go on today will take its revenge on you.
0: The incident comes amid growing political activities ahead of the 2027 general elections. As at the time of filing in this report, the Benue State government has yet to react to the allegations. Ayetutu Alufohai.
2: The chairman of the Economic and Financial Crimes Commission, Ola Olukoyede, has rejected calls for the creation of a single agency to manage all assets recovered by government agencies, arguing that such arrangement will be impractical given the scale of recoveries across the country. Olukoyede stated this in a post on his X account on Tuesday while weighing in on the ongoing debate over the management of forfeited assets. The EFCC chairman, who previously served as secretary to the commission and was involved in asset management, said his position was based on practical experience rather than commentary. The chairman's comments come against the backdrop of an increasing volume of assets recovered by EFCC and other government agencies. Unknown gunmen have abducted an officer of the Edo State Traffic Management Agency, ETSMA, while on duty on Sakpamba Road by First East Circular Junction in Benin City. The assailants were said to have stormed the location and shot sporadically into the air, causing other ETSMA officers on duty to scamper for safety. The gunmen reportedly seized one of the officers and fled the area. Confirming the incident, the agency's managing director, Stainless Ijegede, said efforts are ongoing to ensure the rescue and safe return of the abducted officer. The police, he said, have already been notified, while security operatives have commenced a search for the victim. A Benin High Court on vacation has remanded six suspects on the correctional center for their alleged involvement in kidnapping and murder of some travelers along Benin Lagos Road. According to the police sources, the suspects allegedly unleashed terror on Iyowa, Ogwola, and Igwodia communities in Ovia Northeast Local Government Area of Edo State between 9th and 16th May 2026. According to the police, the suspects Haruna Musa, Muhammadu Hashiru, Muhammad Sani, Bali Sule, Saidu Bebe, and Muhammad Hamisu were arrested on different dates and at different locations within and outside Edo State. Police counsel Polycarp Odion, in an affidavit to evidence, alleged that suspect kidnapped passengers.

0: passengers off an eastbound Toyota Hiace bus along Benin Lagos Express Road by Ogwola community and received a ransom payment running into tens of millions of naira. The police council disclosed that investigation, however, led to the arrest of suspect who confessed to the kidnapping of the passengers as well as other residents of Iowa community around the same axis, as well as murder of at least three of the victims. The court granted the request and accordingly remanded the suspect in the correctional center for an initial 14 days. The acting managing director of EBS, Festus Alenke, has called for intensified efforts to boost revenue generation in Edo State, stressing that a stronger revenue base is critical to effective governance, sustainable development, and improved service delivery to the people. He made the call during the inauguration of a committee charged with the responsibility of planning and delivering a swift, impactful, successful, and seamless youth out program that will not only entertain audiences, but also create opportunities for revenue generation and greater visibility for Edo Broadcasting Service. The acting managing director urged members of the committee to bring their expertise, creativity, and commitment to bear as the service seeks to provide a memorable UTAD experience while strengthening its position as a viable media organization. EBS Abiemesi Ogogo, who was part of the inauguration, reports.
1: The EBS acting managing director, Festus Alenhe, urged members of the committee to bring their expertise, creativity, and commitment to bear as the service seeks to provide a memorable youth-wide experience while strengthening its position as a viable media organization. He urged the various groups to maintain open communication and promptly raise any challenges they may encounter, noting that early identification and resolution of such issues would be crucial to ensuring a seamless, enjoyable, and fulfilling UTIDE experience.
2: The Ember Month has already started, and then we want to say that those who have been selected, we as well, there is a social event. We want to urge you to just go all out to ensure that the event is successful. Apart from that, let us also refrain from any fraudulent activity. One account right now has been given out by the state government for every ministry, parastatals and agencies to pay into, and Edo Broadcasting Service is not left out. We have since complied with the directive of the state government.
1: Speaking on behalf of the executives, chairmen of the various groups, including the Christmas Party, New Year Father Christmas Party, and Now Lessons and Carols, assured that the Edo Broadcasting Service is fully committed to delivering a remarkable, memorable, and fun-filled youth-hard celebration for families, guests, and general public.
3: I have chance to work this committee to make sure that the Christmas Party 2026 will be a very beautiful and a grand start this year, to add new colors and innovations to the Christmas Party.
1: The committee further pledges to make the event affordable and accessible while providing friendly, efficient, and professional customer service to ensure that every guest enjoys a rewarding youth-hide experience. The inauguration marks the commencement of preparation of a vibrant youth-hide season as EBS seeks to combine quality entertainment, hospitality, and memorable experience for its audience. Abiemese Ogogo, EBS News.
0: It was a continuation of celebration filled with songs, prayers, and heartfelt goodwill as individuals and groups from different walks of life visited the residents of the Esama of Benin Kingdom, Chief Gabriel Osawa Igbenedion, to celebrate his 92nd birthday. The visit forms part of the activities marking the 92nd birthday of Chief Gabriel Osawa Igbenedion, the Esama of Benin Kingdom. EBS Joleta Sain was there and filed in this report.
4: The residents of the Esama of Benin Kingdom

0: came alive with cultural displays and jubilation as various groups took turns to honor the nonagenarian. Vaigun traditional dance band Iyekeze Igodala community brought songs and traditional performances, adding color and excitement to the birthday celebration. St. Michael the Archangel Catholic Church and the Church of Unity offered prayers. The Okada Microfinance Bank, First Bank, Nigerian Correctional Service, the Law Officers Association of Nigeria, Edo State Interparty Advisory Council, IPAC, were also among the groups that paid homage. The visitors described Chief Igbinedion as a man whose contributions to education, business, philanthropy, and community development have impacted many lives.
1: Your life is a beautiful testimony of wisdom, strength, experience, and remarkable achievement. We pray this birthday brings you and your family abundant joy, peace, grace, good health, and countless reasons to smile.
2: You see, this kind of very, very uncommon. 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
0: The visit reflected the diverse relationships the Isama has built over the decades. Juliet Asay, EBS News.
3: The countdown to the 92nd birthday of the Isama of Benin Kingdom, Chief Gabriel Osawa Igbinedion, gathered momentum as the Edo State Council of the Nigerian Union of Journalists paid a special birthday visit to its patron. Led by Chairman Festus Olenke, the NUJ delegation came bearing goodwill and warm felicitations, while the ASAMA responded with an invitation to the journalists to join him at the grand celebration on September 11.
0: It was a meeting of journalism and history as the leadership of the Nigerian Union of Journalists, Edo State Council, arrived to celebrate a man who has maintained a long-standing relationship with the media community, a tribute to a patron whose connection with the media fraternity remains a significant part of his public life. The atmosphere was warm as the journalists conveyed their goodwill and felicitations to their patron, celebrating his remarkable journey and enduring contributions to society.
4: I want to congratulate you on behalf of the entire journalists of Edo State on the 92nd birthday. And I told so many people, we want to look up to 100 years. I'll be here again for this celebration. So shall it be, Jesus Christ.
0: For the Isama, the visit was more than a birthday gesture. It was a moment to appreciate the bond between him and the journalism profession. Responding, Chief Igbinedion expressed his appreciation to the NUJ delegation and extended a special invitation to the journalist to join him at the main birthday event of September 11th, a reflection of relationships built across generations. Juliet Asay, EBS News.
3: Edo State Chapter of the All Progressives Congress has acknowledged the commitment of party's chairman, Jared Tenebe, to building a stronger and more cohesive party. State Publicity Secretary of the party, Peter Wadia Igbinege, in a message congratulating Tenebe on the occasion of his birthday, said his purposeful leadership has witnessed renewed efforts in consolidating the party structure, deepening grassroots engagement, and fostering greater unity among members. Wadia Igbinege noted that Tenebe's leadership has been instrumental in supporting Governor Monday Okpebholo as he pursues progressive reforms and programs aimed at repositioning Edo State, especially in the areas of infrastructure, security, healthcare, education, agriculture, job creation, and institutional reforms. The statement prayed God to grant him good health, wisdom, and strength as he continues to contribute to the growth of APC and the development of Edo State. And away from Nigeria to the foreign scene, where Canada's retaliatory tariff on a range of U.S. goods came into effect this Tuesday with no sign of a trade deal on the horizon. The counter tariffs will apply to nearly $28 billion worth of American products, from steel to furniture to cotton t-shirts, and will be as high as 50%. Fresh fish and lobster were also on the list, but Canada later omitted them after pushbacks from its seafood industry, a sign of the tricky balance it has to strike as it retaliates against its largest trading partner. Both U.S. and Canada officials have said they would like to strike a deal, but no movement has been made to resume talks after they collapsed in late August. To end the news, a quick recap of some of our top stories. Reporting news that the federal government has banned government officials from unapproved foreign trips. Governor Okpebholo has commended EBS for historic live broadcast of Edo Queen's Wafubi final. Canada has imposed retaliatory tariffs on U.S. goods. And that ends the state news on EBS Radio, as edited by Justin Igbo. I am Matthew Ajakaye. Many thanks for listening. Good evening.